the light right there. Move your body, feel, feel. Move to the left and move to the right. It's gonna be a long, long night. Shake your body, don't be lazy, 'cause you know I drive you crazy. Check this out, this is the song. We got the party.

0: son las 20 horas y 34 minutos.
1: Barber's here, put it in gear, lean your ear, cause the beat is real funky, dear. Barber's here, put it in gear, lean your ear.